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This is the national and Pacific news read to you by Deboweritaya. The Kiribati Institute of Technology, KIT, has welcomed representatives from the Pacific Community, SPC, for the official presentation of the accreditation certificate for the Certificate 1 in ICT for the visually impaired. KIT said, the accreditation marks a significant milestone for KIT and reflects our ongoing commitment to inclusive, accessible, and quality education and training opportunities for all learners. It added that the program provides an important pathway for people with visual impairments to develop valuable ICT skills that support further education, employment, and participation in the community. KIT sincerely thanks SPC and all partners involved in supporting the development and accreditation of this qualification. KIT added, we look forward to continuing to expand opportunities that empower all members of our community through education and skills development. The China Civil Engineering Construction Corporation, or CCECC, has responded quickly to requests from Beriomei Primary School by repairing the school's damaged seawall. The seawall had been weakened by recent storm surges, allowing seawater to flood into the school compound and creating difficult conditions for students and teachers. CCECC, as an internationally recognized engineering contractor, also carried out repairs and road leveling work in Pondiki, improving local infrastructure and provide a safer and more convenient environment for students and residents. The company says these efforts reflect its commitment to supporting the communities where it operates, in addition to delivering major infrastructure projects. Guided by its philosophy of building quality projects and benefiting local communities, CCECC says it will continue contributing to the economic and social development of local communities through practical community support initiatives. Although Kiribati did not have a national team participating in the FIFA World Cup recently hosted in North America, the excitement of the tournament was strongly felt among football fans across the country. Many Kiribati fans showed their support by choosing between two of the world's most recognized football nations, Argentina and Spain. Supporters from both sides even placed friendly cash bets, promising to reward those who backed the winning team. There are some who used Facebook to show their support for their team and teased others who supported the other team. Some fans placed bets of $20 while others risked $50 or even $100, confident that their chosen team would become world champions. Argentina and Spain were considered among the strongest football teams in the world, attracting many supporters throughout the tournament from around the world. At the end of the competition, Spain supporters celebrated their team's victory and collected their winnings, while those who supported Argentina accepted their losses. It shows that powerful international games such as football can unite people in a country and around the world. In the Pacific news, an opposition MP says the PNG government's decision to close Taiwan's trade office in Port Moresby was likely not a geopolitical decision, but a financial one. The government announced its decision last week, prompting surprise from Taipei. Alan Bird told the ABC the decision appears to be linked to large loans from China that PNG's government has been racking up. Bird said, the government is not thinking in geopolitical terms, but says he suspects it views the move as a monetary transaction. PNG's government says the decision is consistent with its One China policy. Acting Attorney General Siromi Turanga says the Vuvale Union is expected to be tabled in Parliament during the next sitting for formal ratification.
The Fiji Sun reports Suranga saying he had received advice from Australian officials that funding and other provisions would commence after the treaty was ratified. Suranga said the treaties would first be referred to a parliamentary select committee for scrutiny before returning to the House for debate and a final vote. The Vovale Union and the Ocean of Peace Alliance were signed by Fiji and Australia on July the 6th. And Papua New Guinea police say 27 men have been arrested after investigation into the Sambio village massacre in Morobe province in April. Provincial Police Commander Samson Singoyaru said 12 people were killed and 6 residential houses were completely destroyed by fire. He said 25 suspects have each been charged with 12 counts of willful murder, while 2 suspects were charged with 6 counts of arson. Sungoyaru said all 27 accused have appeared before the Bulolo District Court on Monday, July 13th. And that ends the news bulletin from Radio Kiribati Newsroom.

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0: Hop on to Greenback. 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A hot at the top of the Howard of America, yay, and kindness me, I get it on the day. 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Get it best, the popoto.
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5: Are you wearing Karawana? 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
0: The Pangani boy on the end of the phone or by now the telephone in my hand water phone.
5: It basically, it ain't no, or a Kona and Boba and Capella and what did it get them Boba? You begin them con that data.Oh, Fukum, Teleponia, Tawana Akia!
0: Okay, message yon on a Facebook page for the phone.
5: Wouldn't I care about Kimakuri? Kalja man in the Kimakuri, a man in the car, our man in the mob. On a Kunam and Pesa account, I Nakuna and the Kayroom, the bonus,
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5: 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After the time, you know, you know, you know, you know, you know, you know, you know, you know, you know, you know, you know, you know, you know, you know, you know, you know, you know, you know, you know, you know, you know, you know, you know, you know, you know, you know, you know, you know, you know, you know, you know, you know, you know,
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0: 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This is the national and Pacific news read to you by Deboweritaya. The Kiribati Institute of Technology, KIT, has welcomed representatives from the Pacific Community, SPC, for the official presentation of the accreditation certificate for the Certificate 1 in ICT for the visually impaired. KIT said, the accreditation marks a significant milestone for KIT and reflects our ongoing commitment to inclusive, accessible, and quality education and training opportunities for all learners. It added that the program provides an important pathway for people with visual impairments to develop valuable ICT skills that support further education, employment, and participation in the community. KIT sincerely thanks SPC and all partners involved in supporting the development and accreditation of this qualification. KIT added, we look forward to continuing to expand opportunities that empower all members of our community through education and skills development. The China Civil Engineering Construction Corporation, or CCECC, has responded quickly to requests from Beriomei Primary School by repairing the school's damaged seawall. The seawall had been weakened by recent storm surges, allowing seawater to flood into the school compound and creating difficult conditions for students and teachers. CCECC, as an internationally recognized engineering contractor, also carried out repairs and road leveling work in Pondiki, improving local infrastructure and provide a safer and more convenient environment for students and residents. The company says these efforts reflect its commitment to supporting the communities where it operates, in addition to delivering major infrastructure projects. Guided by its philosophy of building quality projects and benefiting local communities, CCECC says it will continue contributing to the economic and social development of local communities through practical community support initiatives. Although Kiribati did not have a national team participating in the FIFA World Cup recently hosted in North America, the excitement of the tournament was strongly felt among football fans across the country. Many Kiribati fans showed their support by choosing between two of the world's most recognized football nations, Argentina and Spain. Supporters from both sides even placed friendly cash bets, promising to reward those who backed the winning team. There are some who used Facebook to show their support for their team and teased others who supported the other team. Some fans placed bets of $20 while others risked $50 or even $100, confident that their chosen team would become world champions. Argentina and Spain were considered among the strongest football teams in the world, attracting many supporters throughout the tournament from around the world. At the end of the competition, Spain supporters celebrated their team's victory and collected their winnings, while those who supported Argentina accepted their losses. It shows that powerful international games such as football can unite people in a country and around the world. In the Pacific news, an opposition MP says the PNG government's decision to close Taiwan's trade office in Port Moresby was likely not a geopolitical decision, but a financial one. The government announced its decision last week, prompting surprise from Taipei. Alan Bird told the ABC the decision appears to be linked to large loans from China that PNG's government has been racking up. Bird said, the government is not thinking in geopolitical terms, but says he suspects it views the move as a monetary transaction. PNG's government says the decision is consistent with its One China policy. Acting Attorney General Siromi Turanga says the Vuvale Union is expected to be tabled in Parliament during the next sitting for formal ratification. The Fiji Sun reports Turanga saying he had received advice from Australian officials that funding and other provisions would commence after the treaty was ratified. Turanga said the treaties would first be referred to a parliamentary select committee for scrutiny before returning to the House for debate and a final vote. The Vovale Union and the Ocean of Peace Alliance were signed by Fiji and Australia on July the 6th. And Papua New Guinea police say 27 men have been arrested after investigation into the Sambio village massacre in Morobe province in April. Provincial Police Commander Samson Singoyaru said 12 people were killed and 6 residential houses were completely destroyed by fire. He said 25 suspects have each been charged with 12 counts of willful murder, while 2 suspects were charged with 6 counts of arson. Singoyaru said all 27 accused have appeared before the Bulolo District Court on Monday, July 13th. And that ends the news bulletin from Radio Kiribati Newsroom.
1: 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Tell them I come.

0: men narakati na kon kanwa narata ye kangaro ayo meuri FM 89.9 ibukim tisas pai romoro tisare re inuko awal pana ai kon mekinagi akena dime to andi ki patan kong raibo nuwo weko antira rikim taina meuri FM 89.9 etime to andi meri meri nipeko ibukim ai buken na tera ai kripas
1: Oh, I can see the one around in Kate Minis, I put a baroi, ciao, it's really good. Yeah, I'm going to fight out the whole game. Program mayo again at the Bubusi and again Katangakan and FM 89.9 or Gandanga by and Nakoroikan on them take you and Guramara Katangria Pa, Konamaraya Kinda. And among Okina, you and a Hondang Abun Pontain and about Tani Yakim and no one can coach away Suan then the Montaiki. The Katakarori, then the Baron, the Taika human Tapana Gorai and on the Mori FM 89.9 or Gandanga Pa, Konatimeton and Ronir and the Karakopon to Puina Sena Musraway. 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
1: 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I are you on chance. Get the services. Here I am, Bromoro. Karini am Bromoro. 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Pana Punanta, not again. I'm service.
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0: Embeisa, pronounce. If I can mention that, it's not on the phone. Can you come back to Embeisa? Or in a regular recharge? Not on the other side.
2: What Tara? No, continue what Tara. The top up. I took it. Tina, the point. On no one Tara. The top up.
0: The boa.
2: I took it. Tina, Mako. The queen of Tara. No, the queen of the one of the Tara.Three, four, five. I took it. Tina, you know, you never. How about with the Tara? The four.Ato kita ina inanon isipo. Ato tinipin tara, nakon tinipin tara. The fight up. What bang bang? Uring yung. Ato kita ina inanon tinipin at the bomb.

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O ay nakangaron, si Karinang Kay Kamlantay ang terbo ng Bayon Kiribes men top up online, top up online, top up online, men tapo na kong John Mappin na ron Australia, New Zealand, Fiji, awa may siriki, etabe, ebaisi, o meni men roy. 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

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Upon the metana benora, yon Mary FM 89.9 thing up on a wabime, Rowan Kate Minister Naponistua. 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

0: 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Iri po Roy at yung wala kayo na kinakoyay. 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
1: Kurapa!
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1: 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One home!

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1: Yaman, Yaman, Yaman, Yaman, Yaman, Yaman, Yaman, Yaman, Yaman, Yaman, Yaman, Yaman, Yaman, Yaman, Yaman, Yaman, Yaman, Yaman, Yaman, Yaman, Yaman, Yaman, Yaman, Yaman, Yaman, Yaman, Yaman, Yaman, 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